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1: 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Time be skipping on, my mind be tripping on.

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What was the stranger said? What was the stranger wearing? 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What was the stranger like? What did the stranger say? What was the stranger wearing? What does the stranger look like? What was the stranger driving? What does the stranger say?

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1: I like pain.
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